In the heart of an ancient rainforest, surrounded by towering cliffs, valleys, and majestic mountains, enter a world like no other. Explore the Blue Mountains at Scenic World, home of the world's steepest passenger train, kilometres of rainforest boardwalks, famous scenic skyway, and the Southern Hemisphere's steepest aerial cable car. Experience this World Heritage listed icon in a whole new

And welcome back. We just heard two tracks from Perth band South Summit from their album The Bliss. Okay, now let's

0: Looking for a getaway that feels good and does good? Hotel Etiko in the heart of Mount Victoria is Australia's first social enterprise hotel where hospitality changes lives. 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
2: Hello? Is anybody there?

And once again, from the brand new album Remedy, out on the Ropadope label, that's Zella Margosian and her quintet on a track called How I Wish, which featured the vocals of Miss Verna Sanzoni from Sydney as well. And of course, Zella is our very special guest for this second hour of the Tiki Lounge Remix this week. Since you were signed to Ropadope, you've released now two albums on them. You had one back in 2022, I believe, called The Road. And that seemed to do quite well. And now the brand new one, which is...

Guitarist Mike Clement leading his trio, plus the sax player Julian Lee there with The Tempo. And that's from the 2026 release, Polka Dots and Ray-Bans. Great title. Right, a trumpeter now who sings a bit.

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1: Beautiful day. Oh, baby, any day that you're gone away. It's a beautiful day.
2: Hello, how are you doing today? I'm so glad you've decided to join me. Today's episode is going to be even more of a history lesson than it usually is for those of you who weren't around in the 60s. And if you're actually old enough to remember, I promise it's going to be quite an interesting walk down memory lane. I first heard the band Sam the Sham and the Pharaohs when I was a small child. Their second biggest hit was played on the radio on constant rotation and was such an earworm that I just couldn't stop singing it. Do you know which song I'm talking about?

The Tennessee stud's green eyes turned blue, 'cause he was a dreamin' of a sweetheart too. We loped right on across Arkansas. A woman

Yeah, let's make the journey together. We'll take it all in our stride.

drum, move my feet, here I come. And that's the way it should be. Just keep on singing to me. Yeah, let's sing a chorus together.

That was a great collaboration between Daft Punk and Julian Casablancas. And now, a little bit of Soul Searcher at 8:15 a.m. Tuesday.

across the sea. You may say it's for defense, but that kind of talk that I'm against that kind of talk ain't got no sense. Lafayette, we are here, we're gonna stay right over here, over here, over here, we're gonna stay right over here. Marc Antonio is the best, but I wouldn't give a nickel for all the rest, all the rest, all the rest, I wouldn't give a nickel for all the rest. J.P. Morgan's big and plump, 84 inches around the rump, around the rump, around the rump, 84 inches around the rump. Thank you.

That harmonica, that, to me, that tiny little instrument, no larger than a man's hand. Wow. And the sounds that have been eked out of it, in particular by that very, very early period in the Delta, and the guitar, and the piano. Wow, aren't musical instruments